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Good morning. This is Akashvani, the news read by Saira Mujtaba. Nearly 160 people have been killed and over 750, including 133 Indian nationals, remain missing after a massive flash flood swept through central Nepal yesterday. Originating in Tibet, the flood devastated several towns and villages, washing away critical bridges and crippling a dozen hydropower projects. Nepal Foreign Minister Shishir Khanal told the parliament that an earthquake hit the Tibet region at 8:37 a.m. local time yesterday and the flash floods were reported 3 minutes later, suggesting a glacial outburst due to tremors which triggered the floods. Nepal's National Disaster Risk Reduction and Management Authority said the massive flood entered the Trishuli River through the Bhotkoshi in Timore, a border town in Rasuwa district, due to the rock slide and swelling of the Lende River situated along the Nepal-Tibet border. It then spread along the river course to other districts like Nuwakot, Chitwan, Gorkha, Tanahu and Nawalparasi East, covering areas ranging to nearly 200 kilometers from the capital, Kathmandu. Nepal police said 157 people died in the flash flood. The Nepal government said that around 500 people were missing. According to China's state-run news channel, three people were killed and 265 are missing on the Chinese side of the border. Videos from the affected areas showed a powerful surge of muddy water, rocks and debris sweeping through the border region. Officials said that around 100 people have been rescued from different parts of the affected areas. Of them, 30 are undergoing treatment at Tribhuvan University Hospital in Kathmandu. Prime Minister Narendra Modi spoke to his Nepalese counterpart Balendra Shah and assured him of all possible humanitarian assistance. Mr. Shah thanked Prime Minister Modi for his warm words of solidarity and for offering humanitarian assistance. New Delhi has already sent the first tranche of relief supplies to the neighbouring nation. The Indian Embassy in Kathmandu issued emergency numbers for assistance and information related to Indian nationals. The numbers are +977 985 131 6807 and +977 970 910 7500. Nepal Tourism Board also issued similar numbers, including toll-free emergency number 1234, hotline number 1144, and tourist police number 9851 289 445 for help. The Embassy of India in Beijing also issued a helpline number 0086-185-1428-4905, which can also be contacted through WhatsApp. At least 50 of the Indians missing were pilgrims for the Kailash Mansarovar Yatra. Several states, including Uttar Pradesh and Kerala, have also issued helpline numbers. Besides Indians, missing tourists are from more than two dozen countries, including US, Malaysia, UK, South Africa, Australia and the Netherlands. Foreign Minister of Nepal, Shishir Khanal, informed Parliament that 80 security personnel, including 44 Nepal Army personnel, have gone missing from various locations. The flood damaged 8 operational hydropower projects with a total capacity of 354 megawatt and 5 under-construction projects located in Nuwakot and Rasuwa districts. 19 motorable bridges have been washed away. Prime Minister Narendra Modi will address the Khelo Inter Dialogue today through video conferencing. Organized by Mera Yuva Bharat or My Bharat as part of the National Sports Day 2026 celebrations, the program will be conducted across the country with participation of youth at two colleges in every district.

district, across states and union territories. It will bring together sports, youth leadership, civic responsibility, volunteering, fitness and nation building on a common platform, providing a direct channel for young people to engage with the country's sporting ambitions while ensuring that their ideas and perspectives become part of the continuing conversation on India's youth and sports ecosystem. Government has commenced calibrated and targeted release of onions from the buffer stock to ensure adequate availability and moderate seasonal price pressures in the coming months. The Ministry of Consumer Affairs, Food and Public Distribution said that onion availability is comfortable to meet domestic demand in the coming months, as estimated production of onion for 2025-26 is over 307 lakh metric tons. And that is the end of this news bulletin.

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1: 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Originating in Tibet, the flood devastated several towns and villages, washing away critical bridges and crippling a dozen hydropower projects. Nepal Foreign Minister Shishir Khanal told the parliament that an earthquake hit the Tibet region at 8:37 local time yesterday, and the flash floods were reported 3 minutes later, suggesting a glacial outburst due to tremors which triggered the floods. Nepal's National Disaster Risk Management and Management Authority, the massive flood entered the Trishuli River through the Bote Koshe in Timure, a border town in Rasuwa district, due to the rock slide and swelling of the Lhende River situated along the Nepal-Tibet border. It then spread along the river course to other districts like Novalkot, Chitwan, Gorkha, Tanahu and Nawalparasi East, covering areas ranging to nearly 200 kilometers from the capital Kathmandu. Prime Minister Narendra Modi spoke to his Nepalese counterpart Balendra Shah and assured him of all possible humanitarian assistance. Mr. Shah thanked Prime Minister Modi for his warm words of solidarity and for offering humanitarian assistance. New Delhi has already sent the first tranche of relief supplies to the neighboring nation. Indian Embassy in Kathmandu issued emergency numbers for assistance and information related to Indian nationals. The numbers are +977 985 131 6807 and +977 970 910 7500. Nepal Tourism Board also issued similar numbers, including the toll-free emergency number 1234, Hotline 1144 and Tourist Police number 985-128-9445 for help. The Indian Embassy in Beijing also issued a helpline number 0086-185-1428-4905, which can also be contacted through WhatsApp. At least 50 of the Indians missing were pilgrims for the Kailash Mansarovar Yatra. Several states, including Uttar Pradesh and Kerala, have also issued helpline numbers. Besides Indians, missing tourists are from more than two dozen countries, including US, Malaysia, UK, South Africa, Australia and Netherlands. Foreign Minister of Nepal, Shishir Khanal, informed Parliament that 80 security personnel, including 44 Nepal Army personnel, have gone missing from various locations. Prime Minister Narendra Modi will address the Khelo India dialogue today through video conferencing, organized by Mera Yuva Bharat, MY Bharat, as part of the National Sports Day 2026 celebrations. The program will be conducted across the country with participation of youth at two colleges in every district across states and union territories. It will bring together sports, youth leadership, civic responsibility, volunteering, fitness and nation building on a common platform, providing a direct channel for young people to engage with the country's sporting ambitions while ensuring that their ideas and perspectives become part of the continuing conversation on India's youth and sports ecosystem. Government has commenced calibrated and targeted release of onions from the buffer stock to ensure adequate availability and moderate seasonal price pressures in the coming months. Ministry of Consumer Affairs, Food and Public Distribution said that onion availability is comfortable to meet domestic demand in the coming months, as estimated production of onions for 2025-26 is over 307 lakh metric tons. Meta has agreed to pay $18 billion and add stronger child safety measures to its Facebook and Instagram platforms. The move comes as part of a landmark legal settlement that ended a trial over teen social media addiction and settled claims filed by 47 states. And that is the end of this news bulletin.

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0: And in men's cricket, Team India on verge of Test series win against Sri Lanka in Colombo. Nearly 160 people have been killed and over 750, including 133 Indian nationals, remain missing after a massive flash flood swept through central Nepal yesterday. Originating in Tibet, the flood devastated several towns and villages, washing away critical bridges and crippling a dozen hydropower projects. Nepal Foreign Minister Shishir Khanal told the parliament that an earthquake hit the Tibet region at 8:37 a.m. local time yesterday, and the flash floods were reported 3 minutes later, suggesting a glacial outburst due to tremors which triggered the floods. More from our correspondent.
1: Nepal's National Disaster Risk Reduction and Management Authority said the massive flood entered the Trishuli River through the Bhote Koshi in Timur, a border town in Rasuwa district. Due to the rock slide and swelling of the Lende River, situated along the Nepal-Tibet border, it then spread along the river course to other districts like Nuwakot, Chitwan, Gorkha, Tanahu and Nawalparasi East, covering areas ranging to nearly 200 kilometers from the capital Kathmandu. Nepal police said 157 people died in the flash flood. The Nepal government said around 500 people are missing. According to China's state-run news channel, 3 people were killed and 265 are missing on the Chinese side of the border. Videos from the affected areas showed a powerful surge of muddy water, rocks and debris sweeping through the border region. Officials said that around 100 people have been rescued from different parts of the affected areas. Prime Minister Narendra Modi spoke to his Nepalese counterpart Balendra Shah and assured him of all possible humanitarian assistance. Mr. Shah thanked Prime Minister Modi for his warm words of solidarity and for offering humanitarian assistance. New Delhi has already sent the first tranche of relief supplies to the neighboring nation. Indian Embassy in Kathmandu issued emergency numbers for assistance and information related to Indian nationals. The Embassy of India in Beijing also issued a helpline number, which can also be contacted through WhatsApp. At least 50 of the Indians missing were pilgrims for the Kailash Mansarovar Yatra. Besides Indians, missing tourists are from more than 24 countries, including US, Malaysia, UK, South Africa, Australia and Netherlands. Komadi Parikh, Akashvani News, Delhi.
0: Bihar and Uttar Pradesh are on high alert after several districts in neighbouring Nepal were devastated by flash floods in the Gandak River system. NDRF has been placed on high alert along with the local administrations and relief rescue teams in the border areas where its impact may be felt. Union Home Minister Amit Shah spoke to Bihar Chief Minister Samrat Chaudhary and Uttar Pradesh Chief Minister Yogi Adityanath on the situation and the possible rise in river water levels. Bihar government has asked districts along the Gandak River, including West Champaran, East Champaran, Gopalganj, Saran, Muzaffarpur and Vaishali, to remain on alert. However, water level in Gandak River has started receding. A report.
2: At the Valmiki Nagar Gandak barrage in West Champaran, the water level of the river is falling. Around 80,000 cubics of water was released from the barrage this morning, about half the discharge recorded last night. At present, the situation is under control. However, as a precautionary measure, the district administration has already shifted more than 5,000 people living in low-lying areas to safer locations. The situation remains similar in other vulnerable districts as well. All necessary arrangements have been put in place to deal with any emergency. The Bihar government has appealed to people to remain alert, not to panic and to avoid rumours. Savita Parikh, Akashvani News, Patna.
0: Our Lucknow correspondent has filed this report on the situation in Uttar Pradesh.
3: In Uttar Pradesh, the state government has issued helpline number 1070 to assist citizens of the state stranded in Nepal. According to Uttar Pradesh Relief Commissioner's Office, if any citizen of a state is stranded in Nepal or requires any kind of assistance, their family members can immediately contact 1070. The state government has also initiated contact at the embassy level to ensure the safe return of citizens and provide them with immediate assistance. In view of the severe flooding in Nepal, vigilance has also been increased in Uttar Pradesh bordering district of Maharashtra, Rajganj and Kushinagar. Instructions have been issued to continuously monitor the water levels of the Gandak and Narayani rivers. Om Awasthi, Akashwani News, Lucknow.
0: This is Akashwani giving you the news. For quick news updates round the clock, follow us on our X handle @AIRNewsAlerts. And for details of these stories and more, log on to our website www.newsonair.gov.in and download News on AIR app. Prime Minister Narendra Modi will address Khelo India Dialogue through video conferencing today. The program is organized as part of the National Sports

0: स्पोर्ट्स डे 2026 सेलिब्रेशंस बाय मेरा युवा भारत एमवाई भारत. मोर फ्रॉम आवर करेस्पोंडेंट.
1: The Khelo India dialogue will be conducted across the country with participation of youth at two colleges in every district across states and union territories. It will bring together sports, youth leadership, civic responsibility, volunteering, fitness and nation building on a common platform. The dialogue will provide a direct channel for young people to engage with the country's sporting ambitions while ensuring that their ideas and perspectives become part of the continuing conversation on India's youth and sports ecosystem. A major feature of the initiative will be direct interaction between youth having interest in sports and leading Indian athletes and medal winners. A central feature of the program will be Yuva Samvad, where young participants will be invited to articulate their own ideas, perspectives and aspirations. The dialogue will be structured around five themes including sports, Olympic aspirations, youth leadership, Viksit Bharat and Nasha Mukt Yuva. With Priya Saklan Akhtar, Akashwani News, Delhi.
0: Government has commenced calibrated and targeted release of onions from the buffer stock to ensure adequate availability and moderate seasonal price pressures in the coming months. Ministry of Consumer Affairs, Food and Public Distribution said that onion availability is comfortable to meet domestic demand in the coming months, as estimated production of onion for 2025-26 is over 307 lakh metric tons. It added that in view of the comfortable production outlook, government has fixed a procurement target of 2 lakh metric tons of Rabi onion for the Price Stabilization Fund (PSF) buffer during 2026-27. The procurement operation commenced on the 15th of May, and around 1.21 lakh metric tons of onions have been procured for the buffer. The ministry said that onion will be sold at 35 rupees per kilogram through mobile vans and retail outlets of National Cooperative Consumers Federation (NCCF) and National Agricultural Cooperative Marketing Federation (NAFED) as well as through Safal and Kendriya Bhandar outlets. Union Home Minister Amit Shah will visit Gujarat today. He will attend the 72nd convocation of Gujarat Vidyapeeth and chair a review meeting regarding preparations for the upcoming Olympic and Commonwealth Games in Ahmedabad. More from our correspondent.
2: Union Home Minister Amit Shah will begin his day by inaugurating the newly constructed Hetni Haveli Lake at Dudhala in Amreli district developed by Hari Krishna Foundation. Later, Mr. Shah will chair a high-level review meeting at the Circuit House Annexe in Ahmedabad to assess the preparations for the upcoming Olympic and Commonwealth Games. In the afternoon, the Home Minister will grace the 72nd convocation ceremony of Gujarat Vidyapeeth as a chief guest and address the students. The minister is also scheduled to attend R.V. Patel Pharma Innova Awards 2026. Organized by Troika Pharmaceuticals in Thaltej, followed by a Lok Darbar at Bhopal in the Ghatlodia constituency to interact with the local residents. Aparna Khund, Akashwani News, Ahmedabad.
0: In Uttar Pradesh, state government has announced free bus travel for women in state during Raksha Bandhan. Female passengers will be able to travel free of cost with one companion in Uttar Pradesh State Road Transport Corporation and city buses from today until midnight on August 29th. Haryana government will also provide free travel facilities for women on Haryana State Transport's ordinary buses on the occasion of Raksha Bandhan. This facility will commence this noon and remain in effect until midnight tomorrow. Children up to the age of 15 can accompany women without paying fare. This facility will be valid for travel to any location, including Delhi and Chandigarh. The Trump administration has paused all immigrant visa applications across the world. The move comes as the U.S. State Department aims to tighten restrictions and limit access to applicants who may become dependent on U.S. public benefits reserved for qualified Americans. Quoting State Department officials, the media report said the U.S. is training consular officers to evaluate such requests comprehensively and consistently. The pause comes as the U.S. has launched a crackdown against illegal immigration and also tightened rules governing the issuance of green cards. Meta has agreed to pay $18 billion and add stronger child safety measures to its Facebook and Instagram platforms. The move comes as part of a landmark legal settlement that ended a trial over teen social media addiction and settled claims filed by 47 states. If approved by the court, the deal will stop an avalanche of litigation by states.

0: protests against Meta, although the company still faces lawsuits from individuals and school districts across the US. The Meta said that ensuring teens have a safe and productive experience on our platforms is an absolute imperative for the company. It also urged rivals TikTok and YouTube to adopt similar safety measures. Grandmaster Trilok Subba from Sikkim has been selected to represent India at the World Taekwondo Pumsai Championship. More from our correspondent.
1: Internationally acclaimed Taekwondo player Grandmaster Trilok Subba has been selected to represent India at the World Taekwondo Pumsai Championship in Chuncheon, South Korea. The championship is scheduled to take place from 16th to 20th September. Subba will compete in the under 60 male individual Pumsai and team events in the senior category. Prior to his selection, Subba clinched gold medal for the national team at the National Taekwondo Pumsai Championship held in Maharashtra in July 2026. Mr. Subba will soon leave Sikkim to join national camp in Maharashtra, and then he will travel to South Korea for the championship. Moinak Chatterjee, Akashvani News, Gangtok.
0: Team India is in firmly controlled and close to securing a 2-0 test series victory against Sri Lanka on the final day of the second test at Colombo today. India declared their first innings at 503 for 9 and bowled out Sri Lanka for 290, then enforced the follow-on. At the end of day 4, Sri Lanka reached 229 for 6 in their second innings, holding a slender lead of just 16 runs with 4 wickets remaining. India leads the two-match series 1-0 following their 165-run victory in the first test at Goa. Indian bowlers highlighted by spinners Manav Sutar and Saransh Jain alongside pacer Prasidh Krishna have dominated the attack on a helpful Colombo pitch. And now for a look at today's newspapers, it's over to Saira Mushtaba.
2: Thank you, Pramod. All newspapers have headlined the devastating floods in Nepal after a wall of ice, mud and rock collapsed into a Himalayan river at the Nepal-China border near Tibet. The Statesman headlines, devastating flash floods in Nepal, death toll at least 95, over 100 Indians missing. Tribune headlines, 100 dead in Nepal deluge, 133 Indians missing. Times of India reports, 160 killed in deadly Nepal deluge, at least 133 Indians among 844 missing. Another major story covered on the front page of most dailies is the Trump administration pausing all visa appointments worldwide. Hindustan Times says, US pauses immigration visa interviews amid crackdown. While the Asian Age headlines, US pauses visa appointments worldwide. Another story covered in newspapers is Maharashtra Public Service Commission cancelling the recruitment process for Drug Inspector Group B post following an inquiry into alleged malpractices in the screening exam conducted earlier this year. And finally, a story in Times of India says that from Tokyo to London, heat waves send men to work in shorts. Japan's capital led the way, followed by London, as extreme temperatures swept across Europe. And with that, it's back to you, Pramod.
0: Thank you, Saira. And now before we end the bulletin, the headlines once again. Massive flash flood claims nearly 160 lives in Nepal, over 750 people, including 133 Indians missing. High alert issued in Bihar and Uttar Pradesh following Nepal flood. India sends first tranche of relief materials to Nepal. Prime Minister Narendra Modi to address Khelo India dialogue today through video conferencing. Center begins targeted release of onions from buffer stocks to ensure adequate availability and check seasonal price rise. US halts all visa appointments globally amid President Donald Trump's immigration crackdown. Meta to pay up to $18 billion to settle claims that its platforms harm children. And in men's cricket, Team India on verge of Test Series win against Sri Lanka in Colombo. And with that, we end the morning news. Have a nice day.

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1: India's sports ecosystem is not limited to infrastructure and medals. From connecting millions of young people through the Fit India movement to initiatives promoting fitness and cycling, you have transformed fitness into a lifestyle and sports into a national movement. Through the National Sports Governance Act, efforts to strengthen transparency, accountability and fair opportunities are aimed at ensuring that every talented individual gets an equal platform to prove their abilities.
0: Parliamentary Affairs Minister Kiran Rijiju today emphasized that India must evolve its sporting traditions into a vibrant sports culture. Addressing students participating in the Khelo India dialogue at Hindu College in New Delhi, Mr. Rijiju noted that under the leadership of Prime Minister Narendra Modi, the country is actively developing a strong sporting ecosystem. Nearly 300 Indian tourists are among thousands who are reportedly missing after a flash flood swept through parts of the Nepal-Tibet border. Nepal Foreign Minister Shishir Khanal today said nearly 300 Indians are among thousands reported missing in the floods. Meanwhile, Nepal police today said the death toll rose to 162 in the flash flood on the Bhotekoshi River that wreaked havoc across three districts yesterday. Originating in Tibet, the flood devastated several towns and villages, washing away critical bridges and crippling a dozen hydropower projects. The Nepal Foreign Minister told the Parliament that an earthquake hit the Tibet region at 8:37 a.m. local time yesterday, and the flash floods were reported 3 minutes later, suggesting a glacial outburst due to tremors which triggered the floods. Nepal's National Disaster Risk Reduction and Management Authority said the massive flood entered the Trishuli River through the Bhotekoshi in Timore, a border town in Rasuwa district, due to the rock slide and swelling of the Lende River, situated along the Nepal-Tibet border. Prime Minister Narendra Modi spoke to his Nepalese counterpart, Balendra Shah, and assured him of all possible humanitarian assistance. India has dispatched the second tranche of 37.5 tons of humanitarian assistance and disaster relief material, medicines and food packets for Nepal. In a social media post, External Affairs Minister Dr. S. Jaishankar informed that the second flight has taken off carrying relief materials. India had dispatched 10 tons of humanitarian assistance and disaster relief and essential medicines yesterday. External Affairs Minister Dr. S. Jaishankar has said urgent efforts are underway to ascertain the status and well-being of all Indians in the flood-affected areas of Nepal. Dr. Jaishankar today held a review meeting in New Delhi with the Foreign Secretary in the External Affairs Ministry and India's ambassadors to Kathmandu and Beijing on the flood situation in Nepal. In a social media post, Dr. Jaishankar said the Ministry of External Affairs is coordinating with various ministries, state governments, tour operators and project authorities in this regard. He said the government is working closely with the Nepali side to extend relief assistance. The National Disaster Response Force, NDRF, today said the devastating flash floods in Nepal have so far had no adverse impact on the border areas of Bihar and Uttar Pradesh. However, the situation is being continuously monitored in coordination with the two state governments. NDRF Inspector General Narendra Singh Bundela said 20 NDRF teams have been deployed in the two states, including 9 in Bihar and 11 in Uttar Pradesh.
2: In Uttar Pradesh, the Kushinagar area near Gorakhpur was affected, so one team was diverted there. There was also an important input from the CWC regarding the impact of the water discharge from the Valmiki Nagar barrage on the Gandak River. The flow of water discharge is being monitored. So far, the impact of the flood on the ground has not been significant. The state governments have deployed the required resources and personnel in both states, and the situation is being closely monitored.
0: The teams are prepared to undertake evacuation, relief and rescue operations in case of flooding or waterlogging. In Uttar Pradesh, an instructor pilot and a trainee pilot were killed after a training aircraft crashed in a field near the banks of the Ganga in Kanpur today. The aircraft was a twin-engine four-seater plane belonging to Garg Aviation, which operates a flying training school from the civil aerodrome in Kanpur. The aircraft crashed during a training flight. Rescue teams and local authorities reached the spot soon after the incident and launched relief and rescue operations. This is Akashvani giving you the news. For quick news updates round the clock, follow us on our X.

Tandale.ir News Alerts, and for details of stories and more, log on to our website www.newsonair.gov.in and download News on AIR app. Welcome back to the Midday News. The Pradhan Mantri Jan Dhan Yojana will complete 12 years tomorrow, marking a significant milestone in transforming India's financial inclusion landscape. The scheme was launched by Prime Minister Narendra Modi on the 28th of August 2014. The Finance Ministry said, under the scheme, more than 59 crore accounts have been opened so far, with total deposits amounting to 3,17,000 crore rupees. The BJP has accused the AAP government in Punjab of not delivering on its promise of clearing Dearness Allowance, DA, to its government employees. Addressing media in New Delhi, BJP spokesperson Pradeep Bhandari said over 3 lakh state government employees are protesting as their DA has not been cleared so far. Mr. Bhandari also raised the issue of vacant teaching posts, including in colleges and higher education. He alleged that AAP-led government in Punjab is involved in corruption, due to which the per capita income is declining in the state. The Intermeteorological Department, IMD, has forecast heavy rainfall over Bihar, Chhattisgarh, Jharkhand and northeastern states till Saturday. IMD also predicted heavy rainfall over Odisha, Sub-Himalayan, West Bengal and Sikkim till tomorrow. Meanwhile, heavy to very heavy rainfall is expected at isolated places over Odisha on Saturday and Sunday. The weather agency further forecast thunderstorms accompanied by lightning and gusty winds over the Andaman and Nicobar Islands, Andhra Pradesh, Tamil Nadu, Puducherry and Karaikal during the next 2 days. U.S. President Donald Trump has said he has no fixed timeline for Iran to return to the negotiating table to end the conflict with Washington. In an interview to a private news channel, President Trump said he was not in a hurry for talks to resume. Mr. Trump said the U.S. was winning very big and pointed to economic difficulties in Iran as he explained his position. Meanwhile, Qatar Prime Minister Mohammed bin Abdul Rahman bin Jassim Al Thani will arrive in Tehran today to meet with Iranian officials and discuss ways to de-escalate tensions and create conditions conducive to dialogue. Prime Minister Narendra Modi has expressed grief over the passing away of A. Balakrishnan, who served as the All India President of Vivekananda Kendra. Mr. Modi recalled Balakrishnan's remarkable contribution to society, noting that he devoted more than 5 decades of his life to the ideals of Swami Vivekanand and to the service of the nation. Mr. Modi said he had a particularly deep association with the Northeast and played an important role in educational, social and nation-building activities. In men's cricket, Sri Lanka have extended their lead over India to 151 runs in the second innings of the second and final test at Colombo after India enforced a follow-on. Sri Lanka were 364 for 8 a short while ago. Sonal Dinusha and Kesharag Nuvanta put together a crucial over 112-run partnership for the seventh wicket, frustrating the Indian bowlers during the morning session before Manav Sudar broke the partnership straight after the lunch break. Earlier, Sri Lanka were bowled out for 290 in their first innings after India had declared their first innings at 503 for 9. India, who had already won the opening test in Galle, secured a first innings lead of 213 runs and asked Sri Lanka to bat again. India currently lead the two-match series 1-0. In squash, India's Veer Chotrani and Velavan Senthil Kumar have stormed into the semi-finals of the Budapest Open. Chotrani defeated Egypt's Mohamed El Sherbini 3-1 in the quarterfinal, while Velavan Senthil Kumar beat Malaysia's Ian Yao Ngung 3-0 yesterday. The two Indian players will now face each other in the semi-final this evening. Benchmark domestic equity indices were trading with modest losses in the afternoon session today. The Sensex was down 143 points to 77,330, while the Nifty dropped 36 points to 24,171 when reports last came in. And now, before we end the bulletin, the headlines once again. Prime Minister Narendra Modi says government is fully committed to creating a modern sports ecosystem for India in the 21st century. Addresses Khelo India dialogue through video conferencing. 300 Indians among thousands missing in massive

0: flash flood in Nepal, over 160 dead. India sends second tranche of relief materials. NDRF teams deployed in Bihar and Uttar Pradesh to respond to any flood-like situation. Forecast of heavy rainfall over Bihar, Chhattisgarh, Jharkhand and northeastern states till Saturday. U.S. President Donald Trump says no fixed timeline for Iran to return to negotiating table. And in men's cricket, Sri Lanka extends their lead over India to 151 runs in second innings of the second and final test at Colombo. With that, we end the midday news.
1: नमस्कार, आकाशवाणी से दोपहर समाचार के साथ मैं जागृति शर्मा। प्रधानमंत्री नरेंद्र मोदी ने कहा, सरकार 21वीं सदी के भारत के लिए आधुनिक खेल व्यवस्था तैयार करने को प्रतिबद्ध। नेपाल

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1: Good evening. This is Akashvani. I am Anuja Kumar with the news at 9. The headlines. India steps up efforts to trace and rescue Indian nationals stranded in Nepal due to flash flood tragedy. 290 Indians among nearly 1300 missing people. Death toll rises to 359. Heavy rain likely over Bihar, Chhattisgarh, Jharkhand and northeastern states till Saturday. Prime Minister Narendra Modi to embark on a 4-day visit to Uzbekistan and Kyrgyzstan from Saturday. Defence Minister Rajnath Singh lays foundation stone for T-series tank overhauling project at Jabalpur in Madhya Pradesh, terms it another milestone in nation's journey towards self-reliance. Government begins targeted release of onions from buffer stock to ensure adequate availability and moderate seasonal price pressures in coming months. And in men's cricket, second test between India and hosts Sri Lanka ends in a draw. Visitors clinch the series 1-0. And now the news in detail. India has stepped up efforts to trace and rescue Indian nationals stranded in Nepal due to the flash flood tragedy. Death toll in the yesterday's massive flash floods in Nepal has reached 359 as authorities race against time to find thousands of missing people, including 290 Indians. Authorities in Tibet and Nepal have reported over 1,300 people missing as of today. Out of these, many are foreigners. Both authorities reported that people from more than 30 countries are missing. The External Affairs Ministry has said that 84 Indian nationals have been rescued so far in Nepal. These include 63 workers of the Trishuli 1 project as well as 21 people from Tamil Nadu. The ministry said that contact with 290 Indians have not been established so far. Addressing media in New Delhi today, External Affairs Ministry spokesperson Randhir Jaiswal said the Indian Embassy in Kathmandu is in touch with the project authorities to collect information as communication links in the affected area have been disrupted. Mr. Jaiswal said the Indian authorities are making all possible efforts in coordination with the Nepalese authorities to establish contact with the stranded Indians and ensure their safety.
2: Prime Minister yesterday spoke to the Prime Minister of Nepal, conveyed our deepest condolences, conveyed that India stands in solidarity with people of Nepal, as also offered all possible humanitarian assistance from our side.
1: Mr. Jaiswal said India has sent more than 47 tons of emergency relief supplies aimed at supporting Nepal's ongoing rescue and relief operations. He said that India is also mobilizing Bailey Bridges to assist in rescue and relief efforts. Mr. Jaiswal said that government has set up a control room in the Ministry of External Affairs, which will function round the clock. He said Indian embassies, both in Kathmandu and Beijing, have also set up 24/7 helplines. On the Indian nationals stranded on the Chinese side, Mr. Jaiswal said that Indian embassy in Beijing is making all efforts for their safe evacuation.
3: The Chinese side, the number of Indians who had gone on the Kailash Mansarovar Yatra are currently stranded on the Chinese side. Our embassy in Beijing is making all efforts for their safe evacuation. There are approximately 200 Indian nationals there who have sought our assistance for evacuation. Of them, 95 are in Darchan and currently proceeding to Hilsa to cross over into Nepal. 4 are in Geelong city, 13 Zutulpuk, and they are en route to the town of Saga, and

0: 60, 70 others who are also heading towards Saga. Our mission is in touch with local authorities and they are doing their best for their rescue and evacuation.
1: The Ministry of External Affairs has set up a round-the-clock control room in New Delhi to assist the people. The control room can be contacted at +9111-2308-8718, +9111-2308-8719. For WhatsApp calls and messages, the number is +91 9968 291 988. It can be contacted. The emergency contact numbers of the Indian Embassy in Kathmandu are +977 985 131 6807, +977 970 910 7500, and 977-981-032-6117. The flash floods were caused after an avalanche blocked the flow of the Lende tributary of the Bhotekoshi and first hit Timure near Nepal's border with China at Rasuwagadhi. The National Disaster Response Force, NDRF, today said the devastating flash floods in Nepal have so far had no adverse impact on the border areas of Bihar and Uttar Pradesh. However, the situation is being continuously monitored in coordination with the two state governments. NDRF Inspector General Narendra Singh Bundela said 20 NDRF teams have been deployed in the two states, including 9 in Bihar and 11 in Uttar Pradesh. In Bihar, Chief Minister Samrat Chaudhary today conducted an aerial survey of the Balmiki Nagar Gandak barrage and reviewed the situation in view of the flash floods in Nepal. More from our correspondent.
2: 9 NDRF teams have been deployed in Bihar to deal with any emergency, while 4 additional rescue teams have been kept on standby. Chief Minister Samrat Chaudhary said that the situation in the state is gradually returning to normal. The government is fully prepared to deal with any emergency situation. Mr. Chaudhary also reviewed emergency preparedness today in border areas including Bagha, Valmiki Nagar, Betia and Motihari. In view of the flood situation in the neighboring country, the East Central Railway has also issued an alert in the Samastipur Railway Division. Savita Parik, Akashwani News, Patna.
1: The Uttar Pradesh government has activated relief and rescue teams along with necessary resources to safely evacuate citizens of the state stranded in Nepal and provide them with immediate assistance. Our correspondent has filed this report.
3: In Uttar Pradesh, the control room of the Relief Commissioner's office is continuously monitoring the situation in the districts bordering Nepal. The state government has deployed one platoon of SDRF for the relief and rescue operation in Nepal. The platoon comprises 32 personnel. In addition, 22 personnel from the 26th Battalion of PAC have also been sent to Nepal. The government has made preparations to provide additional forces and resources as required, ensuring that there is no shortfall in delivering relief to the affected people. Family members of Uttar Pradesh citizens stranded in Nepal may contact helpline number 1070 for any information or assistance. Om Awasthi, Akashwani News, Lucknow.
1: Meanwhile, the India Meteorological Department or IMD has forecast heavy rainfall over Bihar, Chhattisgarh, Jharkhand and northeastern states till Saturday. IMD also predicted heavy rainfall over Odisha, sub-Himalayan West Bengal and Sikkim till tomorrow. This is Akashwani giving you the news.
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1: Welcome back to the evening news. Prime Minister Narendra Modi will be on a four-day visit to Uzbekistan and Kyrgyz Republics starting this Saturday. Addressing a press conference in New Delhi, External Affairs Ministry Secretary West C.B. George said, on the first leg of his visit, the Prime Minister will undertake a two-day state visit to Tashkent in Uzbekistan at the invitation of the President of Uzbekistan, Shavkat Mirziyoyev. During the visit, Mr. Modi will hold delegation-level talks with President Mirziyoyev to further strengthen the strategic partnership between India and Uzbekistan.
6: Discussions are expected to cover a wide range of areas of mutual interest and identify new avenues for strengthening bilateral cooperation, including trade and investment, critical minerals, healthcare, business-to-business engagement, education, space.

0: is technology, culture, and people-to-people exchanges. This engagement will provide an opportunity to highlight the long-standing cultural ties between India and Uzbekistan, as well as the important role of academic and people-to-people exchanges in further strengthening bilateral relationship.
1: From Tashkent, the Prime Minister will travel to Bishkek, Kyrgyzstan, to participate in the 26th Shanghai Cooperation Organization Summit on the 31st of this month at the invitation of the President of Kyrgyz Republic, Sadur Japarov. Defense Minister Rajnath Singh has said the country is moving towards self-reliance in the defense sector, as defense production has nearly quadrupled to around 1.8 lakh crore rupees and exports have surged to nearly 39,000 crore rupees over the last decade. The defense minister made the remarks after laying the foundation stone of a 472 crore rupee facility for the overhaul of T-series battle tanks at the 57-year-old vehicle factory Jabalpur in Madhya Pradesh. Mr. Singh said the government has set a target of achieving defense exports worth 50,000 crore rupees by 2028-29 fiscal. He added, the project would also open up employment opportunities for the local people. Mr. Singh described the tank overhaul project as a major milestone for India's self-reliant industrial ecosystem.
2: This project is a strong link in the journey towards a stronger and self-reliant India. Our goal is to ensure that in the coming years, India establishes a strong identity as one of the world's leading defense manufacturing and export hubs. Facilities like the one in Jabalpur will play an important role in achieving this national vision. I am fully confident that all the stakeholders associated with this project will fulfill this responsibility with utmost efficiency, dedication and sincerity.
1: Prime Minister Narendra Modi has said that the government is fully committed to creating a modern sports ecosystem for India in the 21st century. He said from sports universities to modern training centers, an ecosystem is being developed across the country where talent receives support at every stage. Addressing the Khelo India dialogue through video conferencing today, Mr. Modi said that sports is not limited merely to winning medals. Rather, it is a mission to unite India's sporting prowess and youth power in the building of a developed India.
3: जब मैं स्पोर्ट्स की बात करता हूँ, तो ये केवल मेडल जीतने तक सीमित नहीं है। ये विकसित भारत के निर्माण में भारत की खेल शक्ति और भारत की युवा शक्ति को एक साथ जोड़ने का अभियान है। मैं हमेशा कहता आया हूं, जो खेले वो खिले और खेल में खिलना सिर्फ मैदान पर जीतना नहीं है। खेल में खिलना मतलब व्यक्तित्व का खिलना और देश का गौरव बढ़ाना।
1: Home and Cooperation Minister Amit Shah emphasized that Mahatma Gandhi's philosophy remains timeless, relevant and dedicated to human welfare. Addressing students during the 72nd convocation ceremony of Gujarat Vidyapeeth in Ahmedabad today, Mr. Shah called upon the youth to actively participate in the national reconstruction by 2047. The government has commenced calibrated and targeted release of onions from the buffer stock to ensure adequate availability and moderate seasonal price pressures in the coming months. Secretary, Department of Consumer Affairs Nidhi Khare today flagged off onion vans for retail distribution from Krishi Bhavan, New Delhi, for the consumers of the National Capital Region. Onions from the government's price stabilization buffer are being sold at a subsidized rate of 35 rupees per kilogram through NCCF, NAFED and Kendriya Bhandar outlets as well as mobile vans across Delhi. On the eve of Raksha Bandhan, President Draupadi Murmu has extended greetings to people. The President said that the festival of Raksha Bandhan has been an integral part of country's culture and tradition since ancient times. Prime Minister Narendra Modi will share his thoughts with the people of the country and abroad in the Mann Ki Baat program on Akashwani at 11 a.m. on Sunday. On to sports. In men's cricket, second and final test between India and host Sri Lanka ended in a draw in Colombo. Sri Lanka reached 429 for 9 in their second innings, taking a lead of 216 runs on the fifth and final day before both captains agreed to call off the match. Despite the draw, the Shubman Gill-led side clinched the two-match series 1-0. Batting first in the second test, India had declared at 503 for 9 before bowling Sri Lanka out for 2.

0: for 90 to secure a 213-run first innings lead. And now before we end the bulletin, the headlines once again. India steps up efforts to trace and rescue Indian national stranded in Nepal due to flash flood tragedy. 290 Indians among nearly 1,300 missing people. Death toll rises to 359. Heavy rain likely over Bihar, Chhattisgarh, Jharkhand and northeastern states till Saturday. Prime Minister Narendra Modi to embark on a four-day visit to Uzbekistan and Kyrgyzstan from Saturday. Defence Minister Rajnath Singh lays foundation stone for T-Series tank overhauling project at Jabalpur in Madhya Pradesh, terms it another milestone in nation's journey towards self-reliance. Government begins targeted release of onions from buffer stock to ensure adequate availability and moderate seasonal price pressures in coming months. And in men's cricket, second test between India and host Sri Lanka ends in a draw. That is all in the news at 9. Good night.
1: Lucky Akashwani Tipu. Jai Mekivang Bom Lucky, FM Benalong Pen Megahertz, Parisira Tokbar Sirkep, Lapen News on Air, Mobile Evalong Pen Setanalitum, Akashwani Tipu Long Pen, Jai Mekipachitak, Arjulong Ikji. Adon 2.

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